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1: Suction!
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2: Come.
0: And go where? Back to where we're going. High. Get off.
2: You know I don't do anal.
0: Let's talk over my cock. Get off. 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
2: Anal.
0: 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Soakers. Every
2: ass.
0: Every cock. 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
2: fisting.
0: Comes with a
2: boy.
0: Fisting. You should leave if you can't accept the next
2: hot folks.
0: Plenty of dinner.
2: Boy, master that.
0: Invisible,
2: ass,
0: faceless. I'm just a
2: head,
0: countless. I never was much of a
2: master.
0: I could never take the
2: cock.
0: And I know it did.
2: This thing.
0: This

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This is Martin Wanamaker with a Channel 3 Action News Break. The string of recent fires have all been connected to what seems to be a serial arsonist. The suspected arsonist is purposely leaving what seems to be rather baked sperm or semen. All fire departments are now on alert for the possibility of more fires started by this perpetrator, now named the Semen.

0: What the hell are you two doing? 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
1: Sir,
0: 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I saw you look good, all right. 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
1: And they don't stop
0: coming.
1: And they don't stop
0: coming.
1: And
0: you.
1: And they don't stop
0: coming.
1: And they don't stop
0: coming.
1: And they don't stop
0: coming.
1: And they don't stop
0: coming.
1: And they don't.

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2: Dungeon.
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1: Semen.
0: Yeah! Turns me off. Fucking coming.
1: Yeah!
0: My God.

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0: 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Coming.
4: Boy.
0: Boy.
2: Demon.
0: Coming.
4: Swallow my cum.
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0: Boy. 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
4: Put that cock on my face.
5: You cock?
6: You someone else.
7: Shit.
8: Yeah, certainly come on.

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1: Hi, Ken.
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1: Sure, Ken.
0: Jump in.
2: Boy next door.
1: In the
2: dungeon.
1: World.
2: Dungeon master.
3: That's amazing.
2: Lube it up.
4: Make me come.
3: Sex.
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2: Boy next door. Dungeon. Dungeon master.
3: That's amazing.
2: Lube it up.

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1: Dungeon Master. 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Move it up.
0: Make me come.
1: Sex. Boy next door. 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
1: 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Just lube it up.
2: Hang it up.
1: Fantasy.
3: Take it, boy.
4: Ladies first.
3: Fucking slaves. Get your ass back here.
1: Yeah! My ass. Coming. Coming.
4: Come on. Let's go.
1: Anal.
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1: Sorry for what?
2: Me.
3: Hey, buddy, I think you got the wrong door. The leather club's 2 blocks down.
4: Fuck you.
5: 1, 2, 3.
6: Yeah!
7: Boy next door. 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
4: Fuck you.
7: Anal.
0: Oh shit, I'm sorry.
2: Fuck me.
5: Slaves, get your ass back here!
4: Fuck you.
7: Anal. Come. Come. My ass.
5: Get your ass down from here now, boy! And you too!
7: Suck. 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
1: you, master.

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1: Yeah.
2: Fuck you!
3: Thank you.
4: Do you like what you see?
5: 最后祝你。

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2: I can get you a job in the test program.
1: You might be a big shot.
2: Large.
1: What I'm trying to say is.
3: Bunch.
4: Like that boy?
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0: 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And another
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0: 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Oh, so fucking horny.
2: Semen.
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0: Anal.
3: Maggot.
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3: Steve Rambo.
1: Fucker.
3: It's amazing.
1: Bondage master.
3: And alcohol.
0: Play with stick.
1: Boy next door.
0: Ass.
1: Nico,
0: make me come.
3: 300.
1: 50.
3: Ass.
0: Come.
4: Curve cock.
5: 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That's on my dick frame.
0: Gay's ass.
2: Suck some dick.
1: Suck shit.
0: Touch me there.
3: Move it up.
1: Hey, boy.
0: Do you like what you see?
3: Don't stop.
0: 50. Ass. Put your hands fucking deep. It's a
1: fuck.
0: Swallow cum.
1: Pull up, ass.
3: Gang it up.
1: Gang it up.
0: You stick my finger.
3: Put that cock on my face, boy.
0: Ass. So horny. Do it again.
1: Fellow brothers.

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Yeah.

0: 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This thing. Boy next door. This thing.
1: Suction.
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0: 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This thing. 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

0: 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So deep. So deep.
1: The semen.
0: So deep. 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
1: 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I'm a performance artist. I'm hired for people to fulfill their fantasies, their deep, dark fantasies.
2: You want to get on bottom? You know that's the point you want to be. Disobedience, huh? That's a mistake.
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2: two fat cocks?
3: Oh shit.
2: I've got a fat cock too.
0: That's amazing, boy.
4: Fuck you!
1: It's a fucking
0: fantasy.
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What is required of us now is a new era of responsibility. This is the price and the promise. 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

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We are in the midst of crisis. Niko Niko Doga is at war against the

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And we were carried forth, that the great gift of freedom be delivered and is safely to future generations. Thank you. 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And God bless Nico Nico Dogo.

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1: Give you a massage and then you fall asleep and then he'll jump on you and tie you up and fuck you with a machine and milk your cock.
0: Lady first. 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
2: Performance artist.

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0: 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Cartoon figures, they're not cutting it. 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Cartoon figures, they're not cutting it.
1: What the hell are you two doing? Get your ass down from here now, boy! And you too!
2: Obedience, huh? That's a mistake.
1: Someone or something got you excited, son? You're lying to me. 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
2: Dungeon.
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2: Dungeon.

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2: Dungeon.
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2: Dungeon.
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0: 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Pull up our pants.
1: Do you like what you see?
2: Dungeon.
0: Pull up our pants.
1: Do you like what you see?
2: Dungeon.
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1: Really?
2: Why can't we just eat
3: a fisting? Yeah.
1: Really?
2: Baby, why can't we just eat
3: a master?
1: Yeah.

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3: Yes, I do.
2: I've got a fat cock too. Maybe we should rub our fat cocks together sometime. Maybe a little oil. Bondage.
4: That turns me on.
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4: slaves.
1: Ass. Boy next door.
2: Fucking slaves.
1: This thing.
0: Semen.
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2: That's how I'm doing.
1: Say yes, sir.

0: 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It's all male. Boy Next Door. It's a fucking deal.
1: Dungeon Master.
0: Stick your finger in my ass.
1: I'm an artist. I'm a performer. Deep, dark fantasy.
0: Oh, fucking color.
2: Sunshine.
1: This thing is $300. Just lube it up.
2: Take it, boy.
3: Like that? Fuck you! Ladies, get your ass back here!
2: Oh, shit, I'm sorry.
4: Fuck you.
0: Without further interruption,
1: this is ass.

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1: Gay party.
2: Oh, I'm fucking coming. This thing.
1: Stick finger in my ass.
2: Gay party.
1: Oh, I'm fucking coming.
2: This thing.
1: Stick finger in my ass.
3: Suck some dick.

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2: Gay party.
0: Oh, I'm fucking coming. This thing.
1: Stick finger in my ass.
2: Are you ready?

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2: Look, I was going to go easy on you, not to hurt your...
3: Hey, no.
2: But I'm only going to get this one.
3: Sex.
2: I can feel it. It's just...
4: the semen.
2: Like this thing is about to happen. But I don't have
3: any...
2: If that means what I think it means, we're in...
3: Dungeon for dungeon.
2: And if he is
3: for master.
2: As you say, I'm not...

0: the semen.
1: Must be in my jeans. I got a
0: bad cock.
1: In my
0: bad ass.
1: My fuck a walk when I hat cock. I got a fat knack from that
0: sex.
1: Profit made a living and a killing off it. Ever since
2: Billy Herring.
1: Was filling
0: dungeons.
1: With bombs. Filling on his nutsack. I'm in still as honest, but it's as indecent as all hell.
0: Semen ass.
3: Suction.
1: This flippity, gibbity, gibbity.
0: Bad cock.
1: You really want to
0: swallow my cock.
1: The fappity, pack in the
0: cock.
1: In the back of the. The exact same time I attempt these
0: sissing.
1: My bad stunts while I'm practicing that I'll still be able to break a motherfucking
0: anal.
1: Over the back of a couple of
0: baggage.
1: Crack it in half. Only realized it was a
0: Jerome.
1: I was on that
0: gay website.
1: After the fuck. How could I not
0: come?
1: All I do is drop bombs.
0: Do
1: my rap
0: that cock.
1: Having a rough time period. Here's a maxi pad. It's actually disastrously bad. For the
0: man.
1: For the masterfully constructing this
0: sissing.
1: Yeah. This is how we get.

0: Marvin. Master. Like an asteroid, need nothing but shoot for them.
1: This thing. Game Lord.
0: Get taken up.
1: Music.
0: Cause I use it as a vehicle to
1: make me calm.
0: I'll lead a new thing. Me, I'm a product of
1: Rick's hand. Full master.
2: Bad. The spanking.
1: You. Bad talk. Do anal.
0: This thing. Thank you. They got
1: D. Coming.
0: Enough to intake, grow up, blow up, and be enough. To me.
1: Full master.
0: Induct him into the motherfucking
1: cock.
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0: 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Little gay looking boy, so gay. 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You ain't listening, like you're watching a spank. Yeah, I'm gonna take place looking boy.
1: Yeah, thank you, boy.
0: Gay. That's all they say looking boy. You get a thumbs up in the back and a way to go from your
1: dead.
0: Every gay looking boy.
2: Hey,
0: what you say?
2: Horny.
0: I get it.
2: Oh, yeah.
0: From
2: horny. Boy.
0: I'm a work for
2: Thunderbuss.
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2: ass
0: looking boy. Basically, you're never gonna be capable of keeping up with the same case looking boy.

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3: So you
4: maggot.
3: I'm
4: floating.
3: I'm fucking horny.
4: Let off, then I'm floating. Immediately with
3: clothes.
4: Toting. And I should not be woken.
3: I'm the fucking slave.
4: It's just a coming.
1: Dick.
5: Semen.
2: Ass.
4: But I got your
2: ass.
4: Deep throating. I'm out my
5: semen.
4: We have nothing in common.
3: I'm a
4: lube. Self and the
3: ass.
4: Pay homage.
3: Maggot.
4: It's me. My honesty's
3: boring,
4: but it's honestly
3: so.
4: But if I don't utilize what I do, though,
2: for
4: at least once in a while, so I wanna make sure somewhere in
3: the gay website
4: I scribble and doodle enough
3: stuff.
4: Maybe try to help get some people through
3: shit
4: times, but I gotta keep a few
3: bad cops
4: just in case, cause even you
3: gay
4: side
3: masters
4: hungry looking at
3: dick.
4: My kids
3: set.
4: Time. I know there was a time where once I was king of the
3: dungeon,
4: but I still
3: sex
4: like a
3: boss.
4: So I crunch
3: cops,
4: but sometimes when you
3: come
4: find up here with the
3: color
4: off, and you get too big and
3: you hold
4: up. Since it's like that one line I said.
3: Gay website.
4: One when I tried to say I take seven.
3: Dick from
4: cum. I'm high, but I'm all in a line.
3: At
4: a
3: latex anal. Latex glove.
4: See if I get away with it now.
3: Dick.
4: It ain't as big as
3: dick.
4: It was, but I'm
3: coming.
4: Been into an immortal.
3: Coming.
4: Through the portal.
3: Come.
4: In a time war from 2004. And I don't know what the
3: fuck. It's cum.
4: Boy, your pointless is
3: doomed.
4: With fucking
3: anal. Cum.
4: Normal.
3: Fisting.
4: Normal. And I just bought a new
3: fist
4: gun from the future. To
3: coming.
4: Future like
3: two bad cops.
4: Made
3: matter.
4: Man, this
3: man.
4: But he looked like a fag.
3: Hold on.
4: Man, I'll be paid. Man, oh man, that was
3: bonded
4: a
3: party
4: special on the cable channel. So
3: gay man, went straight to
4: the station the very next day. Hey,
3: man,
4: I'ma kill you.
5: Semen.
4: Coming at you with supersonic speed.
6: Oh shit, I'm sorry.
4: You assume I'm a
3: gay.
4: What I gotta do to get through to you? I'm super innovative and I'm in a
5: so
4: that anything you
3: come
4: take a off of me and it'll
3: horny.
4: More than ever demonstrating how to give a motherfucking audience a feeling like
3: it's
4: never fading and I know
3: so
4: forever waiting for the day that they can see
3: I'll
4: be celebrating cause I know the way to motivated. I make elevating
3: Sam.
4: You make elevating
3: Sam.
4: Oh, he's too
6: risky.
4: Well, that's what they do when niggas
5: see
4: they can use it. It's not
3: bad cock.
4: It's
3: love
4: cause I found a colorway to fuse it with
3: cock sex
4: with throwing loose. I make him lose it. I don't know how to make
3: love
4: like that. I don't know what
3: a little bit
4: to use. Let me know when it occurs to you while I'm ripping any one of these
6: dicks.
4: The verses you
3: it's bondage.
4: I'm inadvertently hurting you. How many
3: words
4: I gotta murder to prove that if you
6: have
4: this you can sacrifice virgins to school.
3: Baggage.
2: Spanking.
4: But look at these
3: ass.
4: These skills blow me.
3: Full
4: of myself, but still
3: horny.
4: I bully myself cause I make me do what I put my
3: ass
4: to when I'm a million
3: above
4: you.

0: something I can feel tugging and struggling.
1: Anal.
0: Fight with
1: latex.
0: And here's what they want from me. They're asking me to eliminate some of the hate, but if you take into consideration the nature that I have, then you may be a little patient and more sympathetic to the situation and understand discrimination. But life's handing you make it. But if I can't battle them,
2: semen.
0: How the fuck am I supposed to make them a
1: cunt?
0: Don't mistake it. It's a fatal mistake if you think I need to be overseas and take
1: penetration
0: to trip abroad and make fall on a
1: fucking.
0: Don't be a
1: slave.
0: Be a king.
1: Why not?
0: Why be a king when you can be a slave?
1: I'm so horny.
3: Yeah, certainly come, alright. At least it smells like it. But you know what cum smells like.
1: What?

0: Oh shit. Oh shit.
1: Dungeon Master. 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
2: Master.
1: Banking.
2: Anal.
3: Bad.
4: Suck dick.
3: And two fat cocks.
2: My ass.
5: Dick.
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4: Swallow cop.
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0: Don't you know? Billy Harrington.
1: The next door turns me on.
0: My fellow brothers, I, Billy Harrington, stand here today, humbled by the task before us, mindful of the sacrifice and form. Let us remember these timeless words. Let it be said for our children's children, we did not turn back, nor did we fall from. Thank you. God bless. God bless Nico Nico Dome.
2: Who's just coming to my
0: the brothers.
3: Stick that cock.
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0: But I'm not too good at
2: assisting.
0: See, I can have me a good boy and still be addicted to the
2: $100.
0: And I just blame everything on
2: master.
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1: Billy Harrington.
0: With that motherfucking top off.
2: Come.
0: And go where? Back to where I'm from. Get off.
2: You know I don't do anal.
0: Let's talk over my
2: cock.
0: Get it off. It's like you just wanna fly in your
2: face. Anal.
0: I can never take the
2: cock.
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2: This thing.

0: 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Our dad had taught us not to be ashamed of our dick. 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
1: 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That one, this one, this one, this one, this one.

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Pass, pass, pass, pass, pass, pass, pass, pass, pass, pass, pass, pass, pass, pass, pass, pass, pass, pass, pass, pass, pass, pass, pass, pass, pass, pass, pass, pass, pass, pass, pass, pass, pass, pass, pass, pass, pass, pass, pass, pass, pass, pass, pass, pass, pass, pass, pass, pass, pass, pass, pass, pass, pass, pass, pass, pass, pass, pass, pass, pass, pass, pass, pass, pass, pass, pass, pass, pass, pass, pass, pass, pass, pass, pass, pass, pass, pass, pass, pass, pass, pass, pass, pass, pass, pass, pass, pass, pass, pass, pass, pass, pass, pass, pass, pass, pass, pass, pass, pass, pass, pass, pass, pass, pass, pass, pass, pass, pass, pass, pass, pass, pass, pass, pass, pass, pass, pass, pass, pass, pass, pass, pass, pass, pass, pass, pass

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0: up! Fisting is 300 baht. And usually the guy is pretty much high on popper. With your hand, at the same time.
2: No, that's a fantasy.
0: Was gonna be a movie star, you know, with modeling and acting. After a hundred or two auditions, you go in places that, even though it's physical, with your hand, but for some reason it's also more emotional. And I found session like that, I get really exhausted at the end.
2: And you're gonna get it.
0: After a hundred or two auditions and small, I'm hired for people to fulfill their fantasies, their deep, dark fantasies.

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3: Do you like what you see?
0: No, it is strong.
3: Master. 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

0: fellow brothers, I, Billy Harrington, stand here today, humbled by the task before us, mindful of the sacrifices borne. Today, I say to you that the challenge is real, they are serious, and they are many. They will not be easily met in a short span of time. It has been the risk takers, the wasted genie, the creators of mad things. For us, they toiled in sweatshops, endured the lash of the spanking. Time and time again, these men struggled and sacrificed so that we might live better. We did not turn back, nor did we falter. And we were carried forth that the great gift of freedom be delivered and is safely to future generations. Thank you. 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
1: Billy Cosmos. 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

0: Legs, get your ass back here!
1: Take it, boy!
2: Oh, shit! You get that?
3: Ass, we can't ask.
4: Make me come.
3: Ask.
2: Come on, son.
3: Ask.
2: Just for me.
3: Ask.
5: I'm hired for people to fulfill their fantasies.
6: The semen arsonist.
7: Turns me on.
5: I don't know why.
3: Ask.
8: Oh, gang it up.
5: I'm not gonna

0: legs.
1: Suction.
0: Fucking legs.
2: Yeah.
0: Fucking legs. Get your ass back, back, back here. Fucking legs.
2: Oh, yes.
0: Fucking legs.
2: Yes, sir.
0: Fucking legs. Get your ass back here.
2: Thank you, sir.
0: Fuck you.
3: Endured the lash of the spanking.
0: Oh, my shoulder. Fuck you.
3: Only the fleshly pleasures. Rather, it has been the risk taker, the wasted genie, the creators of mad things. For us, they toiled in sweatshops, endured the lash of the spanking, time and time again. These men struggled and sacrificed so that we might live better.

0: Когда Boss, ставят печать,
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0: endured the lash of the spanking time and time again. These men struggled and sacrificed so that we might live better. We remain the most powerful site on the internet. Minds are no less inventive. Services are no less needed than they were last week or yesterday or the day before the day after tomorrow. Starting today, we must pull up our pants. Yes, we can.
1: Dungeon is my car. Stalka Bunten Bondage is a mini oblaka. Rukhnushu. Pain.

0: I'm 30 years old, and I'm from Japan. I'm an artist. I'm a performance artist. I'm hired for people to fulfill their fantasies, their deep, dark fantasies. There's going to be a movie star, you know, modeling and acting. After 102 auditions and small parts, then I get into escort work. 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Assisting is $300, and usually the guy is pretty much high on power. 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And just lube it up, and it's a long process, you know, to get your whole arm up there. But it's an intense feeling for the other person. I think for myself too, it's, you go in places that, even though it's physical, with your hand, but for some reason it's also more emotional. It's more psychological too, and we both, you know, reach the same place. It's really strange.
1: Like, what you see? Anal finger.
2: Круче. 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
1: Bad cock.
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1: 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Anal finger.
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0: Glenn's time you came by the station not to come by.
1: Come on, let's go.
2: Just came by and said hey.
1: So long.
2: Come on. I'm good for it.
1: Yes.

0: 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Finger.
1: 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My ass.
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1: Finger. My dick. Anal.
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1: coming.

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1: Are you watching me?
2: I put it up, man. Here we go. He knows the way of using a gun.

0: producer Atwood said to me, when are you going to have a gay party up here? I say, swallow my cum. Please come join us, and I'm looking forward to seeing you all.
1: Oh, shit.

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Now! 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Now! Get your ass down from here! Now, boys! And you two! Move, move, move! Disobedience, huh?

0: performance.
1: You like that, boy?
2: That's how we do it.
1: Say yes, sir. Yes, sir.

last weekend.

0: Hey, sex.
1: What?
0: I'm so horny.
1: Come.
0: Next door, do a

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0: turns me on.
1: Oh yeah.
0: Do you like what you see?
1: Oh yeah.
0: It's a fucking D.
1: Yes.
2: Oh, I'm fucking coming.
3: Thank you, sir.
4: Back there.
3: Oh, yes, sir.
1: Just lube it up.
5: Fuck you.
6: She gave

0: Dungeon Master. I'm an artist, 300 bucks. I'm a performance artist. I'm hired for people to fulfill their deep, dark fantasies.
1: Swallow my cum.
0: You know, with modeling and acting, who's gonna be a movie star?
2: You need a massage, and then you fall asleep, and then he'll jump on you and tie you up, fuck you with a machine, and build more cum.
0: Just lube it up.
3: Hi, this is Mark Wolf. Started off doing fitness magazines and worked my way up to the men's magazines and then into wrestling videos and solo videos. You know, I've never actually done, you know, hardcore porn.
4: No.
5: Just

0: Do it again. Foreplay. I'll come all over. I'm so horny.
1: Sometimes I'm pulling it so hard. It's written in the sand. It's our for what? Our daddy taught us not to be ashamed of our dicks. Especially since they're such a good size and all sizes.
2: Yeah, I see that. Daddy gave you good advice. Good advice.
3: Oh, yeah? You gonna come back? You gonna shoot for us again?
2: I'd be right happy to. Oh, shit. I'm sorry.
1: It gets bigger when I pull. What?
3: And I'm Dan Darko, and thank you for watching.

ТВ представляют. 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

0: coming.
1: Come on, let's go.
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0: V for Van.
1: Years ago, where the blood would come,
2: dick,
1: and show the horror in the corner.
3: Master
1: terrorists

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Gay boys, what you gonna do?

0: going around in here? A couple minutes ago, I was in the other room working out, and I just heard, I don't know.
1: Yeah, I just finished wrestling some jabroni here and knocked him out.

0: strange in the neighborhood. Who you gonna call?
1: Boy next door.

0: My name is Van. I'm an artist. I'm a performance artist. I'm hired for people to fulfill their fantasies, their deep, dark fantasies.
1: You want to get on bottom? You know that's the point you want to be. Disobedience, huh? That's a mistake.
2: Okay, maggots. I want to see six hot loads on the

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0: Oh yeah.
1: Come on, feel some. I say no, yes. Drop that right over there. Oh no, I think I got a trophy too, huh? Come on, let's go.

0: I gotta lay something on you. I wanna talk to you. Something that's been bothering me.
1: Remember the time we were hanging out in that truck, and I started telling you about those feelings?
2: What? Case?
1: No. Feelings.
2: The case?
1: No. To tell you the truth, it's these fantasies I was telling you about. I'm having more and more, and you're really turning me on.

I gotta lay something on y'all. What I thought about the deal the other night when the boys were sleeping. I reached out and played with Dick. It was Dick. Listen, man, I gotta lay something on y'all. What I thought. Like the other day, I was in the shower. I was fantasizing about everybody else in the shower and we were all getting off together. I like it.

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I'm having more and more, and you're really turning me on.

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The other night, one of the boys was sleeping. I reached out and played with stick. He was dead. Listen, man, I gotta lay something on that one for you. It's more psychological, too. 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

0: Paul Pant. 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And peace. And peace. And peace.
1: Yo, Fortson, what's up? It's Billy Harrington, Anarchy. I just got off a plane from Greece. 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I just wanted to wish you a happy birthday, buddy. 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
1: So everybody's asking me where I'm going. Who fucking cares? I gotta get my head together. 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

0: Yo, if I would've watched interviews sooner, bro, we were so alike. It's unfortunate because it's like, yo, when people die, that's when we're like, you know? Because your remorse kind of makes you check them out.
1: Without Billy, we wouldn't have been able to enjoy ourselves as we have on Twitch and all around the world.

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1: 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Oh my God.
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1: Watching me?
2: Joey, that's a jet move!
3: I'm down for him.
4: Join the army.
5: Yo, Fortune, what's up? Billy Arrington, Anarchy.
6: Anarchy!
7: You got me later!
8: We might live better. Thank you. 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
1: Oh yeah. Dick.
0: Ass.
1: Don't be weak. Bad cock. Coming. Dungeon Master.

0: Oh shit, I'm sorry.
1: Sorry for what? Our dad taught us not to be ashamed of our dicks, especially since they're such good size and all.
0: Yeah, I see that. Daddy gave you good advice.
1: It gets bigger when I pull them. Sometimes I pull on it so hard, I rip the skin. It gets bigger when I pull them. Sometimes I pull on it so hard, I rip the skin.
0: My daddy taught me a few things too. Like, how not to rip the skin by using someone else's mouth. Oh shit, I'm sorry.
1: Sorry for what? Our dad taught us not to be ashamed of our dicks, especially since they're such good size and all.
0: Yeah, I see that. Daddy gave you good advice.
1: It gets bigger when I pull on it. Sometimes I pull on it so hard, I rip the skin. It gets bigger when I pull on it. Sometimes I pull on it so hard, I rip the skin. It gets bigger when I pull. Sometimes I pull on it so hard, I rip the skin. It gets bigger when I pull. Sometimes I pull on it so hard, I rip the skin. It gets bigger when I pull. Sometimes I pull on it so hard, I rip the skin. It gets bigger when I pull. Sometimes I pull on it so hard, I rip the skin.
0: My daddy taught me a few things too, like how not to rip the skin by using someone else's mouth. My daddy taught me a few things too, like
1: will you show me?
0: I'd be right happy to. Oh shit, I'm sorry.
1: Sorry for what? Our dad taught us not to be ashamed of our dicks, especially since they're such good size at home.
0: Yeah, I see that. Daddy gave you good advice. Oh shit, I'm sorry.
1: Sorry for what? Our dad taught us not to be ashamed of our dicks, especially since they're such good size and all.
0: Yeah, I see that. Daddy gave you good advice.
1: It gets bigger when I pull on it. Sometimes I pull on it so hard, I rip the skin. It gets bigger when I pull on it. Sometimes I pull on it so hard, I rip the skin.
0: Oh shit, I'm sorry. Things too.
1: Sorry for what? Our dad taught us not to be ashamed of our dicks. Will you show me?
0: I see that. Daddy gave you good advice.
1: It gets bigger when I pull on it. Sometimes I pull on it so hard, I rip the skin. It gets bigger when I pull on it. Sometimes I pull on it so hard, I rip the skin.
0: Oh shit, I'm sorry.
1: Sorry for what? Our dad taught us not to be ashamed of our dicks, especially since they're such good size and all.
0: Yeah, I see that. Daddy gave you good advice. My daddy taught me a few things too, like how not to rip the skin by using someone else's mouth. My daddy taught me a few things too, like
1: will you show me?
0: I'd be right happy to. Oh shit, I'm sorry, things too.
1: Sorry, but sometimes I talk to the skin, I don't be ashamed of our dicks. I rip the skin, it's bigger when I pull on it. Sometimes I pull on it
0: so hard, so hard, I rip the skin.
2: Dicks.

0: Billy Harrington.
1: Van Dark Home. You ain't.
2: Dungeon.
3: I want to lay something on you. I want to talk to you. Boy, next door. Move your tongue around more.
4: Celebrate.
3: Suck some dick.
5: Get your ass back.

0: Oh yeah.
1: I'm gonna steal some. I say no, yes. Drop that ring with that cat. Oh, no, looks like I got a trophy too, huh? Come on, let's go.
2: Hey!

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1: You.
0: Fucking cat.
1: Now, baby.
0: This thing.
1: You.

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1: wrong. 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
0: Get fucked.
1: So fucking horny. Semen.
0: Gay party.
1: Anal.
0: Maggot.
2: Got you, Moochie.
0: Fucking coming.
1: Come.
0: Steve Rambo.
2: Fucker.
0: Amazing.
2: Bondage master.
0: And alcohol.
1: Play with stick.
0: Boy next door.
1: Ass.
0: Nico, Nico,
1: make me come.
0: 300. 15.
1: Ask.
0: Come.
1: Beautiful.
3: Curve cock.
0: Fuck everywhere. Drop a mic, punk. Let's go, my dick is framed.
1: Gay's ass. Suck some dick.
0: Suck, chef.
1: Touch me there.
0: Move it up. Hey, boy.
1: Do you like what you see?
0: Don't stop.
1: 15. Ass. Put your hands fucking deep. It's a
0: fuck.
1: Swallow cum.
2: Pull up, ass.
0: Gang it up.
1: Gang it up. You stick my finger.
0: Put that cock on my face, boy.
1: Ass.

0: boy next door.
1: That's amazing.
0: This thing. Dungeon master.
1: Calling.
2: Rip the skin.
0: For movie star.
1: Really?
0: Penetration anal.
2: Wow. Waterfall. Dick mouth.
3: Gachimuchi Brothers.

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1: Boy next door.
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3: Anal.
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